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Oh, my dreams have turned to gray. But in a thousand years, I'll still be waiting round, steady like a stone in a hurricane.

ain't nothing but stealing from a thief. Storm after storm leave you shaking like a leaf. They say broken hearts make the world go round. Trading headaches for heartbreak is gonna get you.

comes by. Autonomy is the ground we cling on to. I told you I was okay.

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I want to be the man I'm not and have the things I really haven't got, and that's a lot.

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On that Friday night, they play again in the red salon. Till this night, my heart beats quiet. 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

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Here's a song I should not complete.